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I'm no stranger, no evil. Stay far away from being an angel.

0: Toby told me you wouldn't make piggy kisses. So he did it himself.
1: Too much for that.

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0: He was there. I heard he was the biggest ever.
2: Shit, now I have a mom.
0: He kept kissing me, and I couldn't stand it. He was all he was an equipment man.
2: There's a pop star who's a goofy herself.
0: Poxy.
3: The chocolate layer.
0: The chocolate layer.
2: The plastic caster.
1: Yeah, I know Carmen.
0: Carmen. Super fuck.
1: She's living with Lynn now.
0: Lynn's living with Jeanette and Eleanor.
4: The English groups are so kinky. God,
0: Randy. I remember that.
1: It just says piggy.

beckoning a beginning. Fly away, fly away. Why should it be autumn? The coil quickens, ends. Parades of leaves fall, parts on empty parts, and single-minded

Maestros bellowing, suffering, coldness. Ah, it's autumn. How warm is winter? A longer stay than summer? Does it darken? Does it whitewash? Does it say?

0: there was something.
1: What is it, Mr. Brown?
0: Well, it was wearing the glass thing that went all the way to the floor.
1: Weren't you a little frightened at the time?
0: Well, yes.
1: That, Mr. Lawrence, is hysterical.

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The Dyson Airblade. One's just a man looking at his hands thinking, I'm gonna make these so fucking dry, you won't believe.

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The future will be a place where nothing will be familiar. Where your knowledge will not apply. Where there can be no salvation.